That's why I'm over. That's why I'm over. Baby, welcome to the party. Huh? I hit the boy up and then I go skate in a Rari. Baby, welcome to the party.

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You know. Yeah. Yeah. Me like it. You know what I'm saying? Let's go.

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0: Don't move. Your chance is on the way.
2: Please tell me I'm 19.
3: You're calling 19!

Yeah. 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You know what I'm saying? You know. Yeah. Yeah. Me like a. You know what I'm saying?

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Any little thing and thing that he be doing, cause it doesn't matter, cause I'm gonna da da da da, then I'm gonna murder everything and anything about a boom, about a bang. I gotta do a lot of things to make it clear to a couple niggas that I always win, and then I gotta get it again and again and again.

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1: Yeah, man.
0: Don't move. Your chance is on the way.
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0: Hear two songs in a row from Chris Brown or Usher. Then be caller 19 and score tickets to the R&B tour inside the Allegiant Stadium. It's an Usher and Chris Brown ticket blowout.
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0: get back. The weekend is here. When the J. Cole Q drops, move fast.
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knees. 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Yeah, call the fireman, she a hot girl. Put her out. Ooh, I just broke a sweat in the dude. Get a towel. She say nothing been happening though. It's a drought. I tell her put her in the L. Break it down. 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I get up and pop me a pop. 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
1: Drake elimination, fake intimidation. 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Drizzy, you amazing, you the inspiration. You set the bar for the next generation. You Neo in the Matrix, these just Nemo in the ocean. Smart fish making kids feel emotion. Using you for promotion, true words have never been spoken. Wanna see written me on a t-shirt like I'm Hulk Hogan. I appreciate the fans rocking with me, this is really just a small token. Really with a visionary, only reason I ain't got a girl and I ain't getting married. Cause I'm really out here filling up the itinerary till I'm 6 feet in a cemetery. Bulletproof door so heavy, got me rolling around like a dignitary. Funny how it's only that are waiting on the boy's obituary. Cause if I die, it's these that become the sole beneficiary. And what the

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We got everything you need right here Monday morning. 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
0: Random, let me see that.
1: Spread it, you know what I'm saying, you know. 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
0: Bend it on down, put your face on the floor.
1: Yeah, me like that, you know what I'm saying. 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
1: Yeah, what's going on? It's Kendrick Lamar.
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was a shebang. All of my offs, they diss. Please don't put me to the test. They trying to get back on the net. I'm trying to get back in the flesh. Yeah.

T-Mobile Arena. And Jermaine Cole walks out on the stage. I'm telling you, Fall Off Tour weekend right here on your station. We are your plug to go see J. Cole. And I got those tickets coming up a little bit more than a half hour away. So all you got to do is stay tapped in right here. September the 6th at T-Mobile Arena. J. Cole will be doing this thing live on stage. And you know we are your plug. Don't forget. Make sure you also tap back in with your morning show, Mike P and Lady G, tomorrow morning.

0: DJ Hyde Park. You definitely doing your thing, my brother. Phone lines jumping for these J. Cole tickets. Hey.
1: Hey, I'm calling to see if you're giving away J. Cole tickets, or did I miss it already?
0: No, I'm still giving them away. I'm going to do them after 4 o'clock, okay?
1: After 4 o'clock. Okay.
0: Just listen to me. I'll tell you when to call, okay?
1: Okay.
0: But real quick, what do you think about kids wearing knockoff designer stuff?
1: I mean, the country's going through a crisis right now. Everybody's struggling, so if they wear knockoff, it's okay. Who cares?
0: You don't want to pay the real price for it anyway.
1: No, exactly. That can go towards the electricity bill, their cell phone bill or something.